0: The Tunnel to Towers Foundation is tonight's Delilah Dilemma sponsor. As we mark 25 years since September 11th, the Tunnel to Towers Foundation remains committed to honoring the heroes shaped by that day. Heroes like New York Police Department Detective Victor Vargas, a United States Air Force veteran who died from pancreatic cancer after serving in the World Trade Center recovery efforts. Tunnel to Towers honored Detective Vargas by paying off the family's mortgage. 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Tonight's Delilah's Dilemma is from a young man named Kyle. He says, my girlfriend Chelsea and I have been together over 4 years now. We met back in high school. Lately, I feel like I've lost her. I feel like she's moved on with her life without me. She tells me she's in love with me and she wants to spend the rest of her life with me. But honestly, I don't see it anymore. For the longest time, she was the one that was ready to move in, get engaged, start our life as one, but I wasn't ready for that type of commitment. Now I'm older, wiser, ready to settle down and start our life as a family. But I don't think that's what she wants anymore. We're in college in different cities. We both work and have busy lives. We try to see each other once a week, but sometimes that doesn't happen. She used to tell me there were times she didn't feel like I made her my first priority. I honestly want to ask for her hand in marriage, but she leaves me skeptical. I love her, I want to be with her, but I'm afraid it's just not working out. What should I do? Can you help me? From Kyle. Kyle, I will have my motherly words of wisdom for you coming up next. You're listening to Delilah.
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18: Skies will be partly cloudy tonight with patchy frost developing late as overnight lows drop to 37. For Tuesday, we'll see increasing clouds with rain showers developing and a high of 68. Partly sunny with a slight chance of rain for Wednesday, cooler highs in the upper 50s. And for Thursday, remaining partly cloudy with a high of 60. A slight chance of showers and storms for Friday with highs back in the low 70s. I'm WSBT's Abby Wepler.

0: Evening. Welcome to your Monday night, May 11th. Did you have a good Mother's Day? If you're a mama, did you have a good Mother's Day? If you love your mother, did you get to see her, talk to her, bless her, do anything to celebrate her on Mother's Day? If you are a mama who is missing a child that is no longer with you, or a child that you're no longer in relationship with, or a child that never happened, I am so sorry. And I hope that today is a better day. I know Mother's Day can be bittersweet for a lot of people when there is grief or longing involved. I hope you had a great weekend. I hope you stick around all night long. I'm going to be here to share your calls, to share your stories, to find out what in the world is happening in your world, and then to celebrate that. Call me. The phone lines are open. 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

0: A Monday night underway. I hope you had a wonderful weekend. Do you know what I did yesterday, Mother's Day? Not much at all. I was traveling on Saturday, got home after midnight, got to bed after midnight, Saturday night, Sunday morning, and I had all these plans of things I wanted to do with my kids yesterday, and I'm like, you know what? I just want to relax here at the ranch, and that's what we did. We took it easy, we laughed a lot, and we just had a relaxing day. Some good food, some good laughter, and today they're back in school just for a few more weeks, though. Graduation coming up in 3 weeks. So many things going on. What are you doing this week? Thank you for spending this night with me tonight. You're listening to The Lila. 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
19: Skies will be partly cloudy tonight with patchy frost developing late as overnight lows drop to 37. For Tuesday, we'll see increasing clouds with rain showers developing and a high of 68. Partly sunny with a slight chance of rain for Wednesday, cooler highs in the upper 50s. And for Thursday, remaining partly cloudy with a high of 60. A slight chance of showers and storms for Friday with highs back in the low 70s. I'm WSBT's Abby Wepler.

0: Are you going through a tough time right now? A time where you don't know what to do? You got some big decisions to make? Guess what? You don't have to make them today. You don't. You don't have to make those big decisions in the spur of a moment. I always do. I always make major decisions in an instant. But I think my brain works through them when I'm not really paying attention. Like, I think my subconscious or something must be working out the details. But you don't have to make that big decision right now. Give yourself space. Give yourself time. Give yourself grace, okay? And the most important thing is give yourself the space to pray. God knows exactly what path you need to take, what path will be best for you and those that you love. So ask Him. And I'm such a knucklehead, I can't just say, God, show me, because then I misinterpret every sign. I'm like, God, close the doors that you want closed. Open the door. Just one. Don't give me a choice. And the one that should be open, that you want opened, open it. Open it wide and make it obvious to me that that is the door I'm supposed to choose. Hope that helps give you a little peace tonight. You're listening to Delilah.
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0: Requests, dedications, stories from the heart, and so much more. That's what you'll find right here. I listen to you. I talk to you. I find out what's going on in your world, with your family, with your career, with your hopes and dreams. I find out if you're honoring yourself, if you're nurturing yourself. I don't mean in a narcissistic, spoiled brat kind of way. I mean like in a taking care of you, putting your needs at the top of the list instead of the very bottom, because that's normally what you do. You put your needs at the very, very bottom of the list. Tonight, I encourage you to take care of you so you can better take care of those that you love. I invite you to honor yourself, to look in the mirror and see how wonderful you truly are, and that you deserve to be treated with dignity and respect. You're listening to Delilah. When we talk about Israel, we're not just talking about a place. We're talking about a people connected to a promise made by God, one he has never broken, and one that continues even today. And that matters today. For Christians, caring for the Jewish people isn't rooted in politics. 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
19: Skies will be partly cloudy tonight with patchy frost developing late as overnight lows drop to 37. For Tuesday, we'll see increasing clouds with rain showers developing and a high of 68. Partly sunny with a slight chance of rain for Wednesday, cooler highs in the upper 50s. And for Thursday, remaining partly cloudy with a high of 60. A slight chance of showers and storms for Friday with highs back in the low 70s. I'm WSBT's Abby Wepler.

0: Maybe you just rediscovered me. Maybe you listened to me back in the 80s or the 90s or the early 2000s. Maybe you were that kid falling asleep in the back seat while mom was driving you home from basketball practice, from dance, from piano practice, from whatever. And you had my show on the radio. And you'd listen as you'd nod off to sleep. Because the songs, they just put you in such a sweet state of mind. Now you've rediscovered me and you're like, what? We thought you retired all those years ago. Nay, nay. I've never left. I've never left the radio. I have been here for you pretty much, with the exception of when I lost my son, Zach. In 2017, I have been here every night, looking for you, waiting for you, wanting you to call in. And now you're back, so welcome home, child. Welcome home. I'm going to be here all night long playing your requests and your dedications and keeping you company on this Monday night. You're listening to The Lila.
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0: Rebecca, this is Delilah. What can I do for you?
1: I would like to dedicate a song to my husband, Dwayne.
0: What do you want to tell your honey?
1: I want to tell him that I love him very much and that I do trust him 100%. He made a comment after 12 years of marriage the other day that I was just waiting for him to leave and that I still didn't trust him. After my first marriage, I put a lot of walls up, and he thinks that those walls are still there, and I just want him to know that they're not.
0: Why would he think those walls are still up?
1: I'm a very independent, became a very independent person after my first divorce, and it is hard to let the walls down. And
0: so are you sure they are down?
1: Probably not.
0: Okay, let's get honest here, because you called me to say there's no walls, that I trust him completely and he's completely all the way in my heart. And now I'm hearing maybe there are some walls, and maybe, Rebecca, you need to do a little bit of work here on this heart.
1: I probably do.
0: You know, your husband is not your counselor. He's not a therapist. And even if he is a licensed counselor or therapist, he shouldn't be the one helping you through this. Have you thought that maybe you should go get some healing? How long has it been that you were...

0: Tonight's Delilah's Dilemma is sponsored by Universal Music, who is releasing a new Neil Diamond album. It's called Wild at Heart, and it's the third and final chapter of his collaboration with producer Rick Rubin. This album features 10 previously unreleased songs from Neil's Home Before Dark sessions, including the brand new single, You're My Favorite Song. The Rock and Roll Hall of Famer has sold over 130 million albums, and Wild at Heart is available now and delivers a powerful emotional collection from the one, the only Neil Diamond. If you're a fan of Neil Diamond, you are going to love this. It is great news. Tonight's Delilah's Dilemma is from a young man named Kyle. He says, my girlfriend Chelsea and I have been together over 4 years now. We met back in high school. Lately, I feel like I've lost her. I feel like she's moved on with her life without me. She tells me she's in love with me and she wants to spend the rest of her life with me. But honestly, I don't see it anymore. For the longest time, she was the one that was ready to move in, get engaged, start our life as one, but I wasn't ready for that type of commitment. Now I'm older, wiser, ready to settle down and start our life as a family, but I don't think that's what she wants anymore. We're in college in different cities. We both work and have busy lives. We try to see each other once a week, but sometimes that doesn't happen. She used to tell me there were times she didn't feel like I made her my first priority. I honestly want to ask for her hand in marriage, but she leaves me skeptical. I love her, I want to be with her, but I'm afraid it's just not working out. What should I do? Can you help me? From Kyle. Kyle, I will have my motherly words of wisdom for you coming up next. You're listening to Delilah. I love cooking at home, especially making homemade spaghetti sauce with tomatoes and onions from my garden and lots of garlic and olive oil. 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It's boosted to be cleaner, whiter, brighter, and fresher versus Tide Simply. I notice such a difference in the clean that I wear, whatever I want now while I'm cooking. Try Tide. It's boosted. If it's got to be clean, it's got to be Tide.
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17: Skies will be partly cloudy tonight with patchy frost developing late as overnight lows drop to 37. For Tuesday, we'll see increasing clouds with rain showers developing and a high of 68. Partly sunny with a slight chance of rain for Wednesday, cooler highs in the upper 50s. And for Thursday, remaining partly cloudy with a high of 60. A slight chance of showers and storms for Friday with highs back in the low 70s. I'm WSBT's Abby Wepler.

0: I love, stinking love being on the air. This past weekend, I was honored by the Tennessee Association of Broadcasters. I was given a Lifetime Achievement Award for the 25 plus years I've been on the air there. How awesome is that? I was so honored, so blessed. And someone asked me after I got my award, how do you still like going in the studio after all these years? I'm like, well, it's been 52 and I love it more now than I ever have. I truly love spending nights with you. If you have a story to share, I would love to hear from you. Phone lines are open, or you can text me, or you can find me on social media. I am on TikTok at radio.delilah. 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I'm also on Facebook. I'm also on Instagram. So find me. Share your story with me. I would love to share it with the world. 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
4: Skies will be partly cloudy tonight with patchy frost developing late as overnight lows drop to 37. For Tuesday, we'll see increasing clouds with rain showers developing and a high of 68. Partly sunny with a slight chance of rain for Wednesday, cooler highs in the upper 50s. And for Thursday, remaining partly cloudy with a high of 60. A slight chance of showers and storms for Friday with highs back in the low 70s. I'm WSBT's Abby Wepler.

0: If your eyes are getting a little sleepy, I hope you have a good night's rest. Thank you for joining me. I will be back tomorrow with more of your requests and dedications. Have a wonderful Tuesday, and do me a favor. Take some time out of your busy schedule to slow down and love someone. Good night. You're listening to Delilah.
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0: moving you from the place you are right now in your life to the place you were meant to be. It's our battle cry here on the John Tesh Radio Program. If you want to live longer, it's pretty simple. Say the experts, just marry a happy person. This is according to a study from Tilburg University. They found that having a happy spouse actually does lead to a longer life. The researchers found that a spouse's life satisfaction was an even better predictor of study participants' mortality than participants' own life satisfaction. Participants who had a happy partner at the beginning of the study were less likely to pass away over the next 8 years compared with participants who had less happy partners.
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0: And coming up, if you grab a soda or a sweet snack before a massage, new research says you may be sabotaging the whole thing. What's going on? It's next.

0: relaxation. For the study, hundreds of healthy adults either drank the equivalent of 2 cans of regular soda or plain water, and then both groups had a 10-minute shoulder and neck massage. The result, the people who drank water before their massage showed a clear reduction in stress chemicals. Their bodies significantly downshifted into a calmer state. But the ones who had the sodas beforehand never saw their fight or flight hormones go down, even though they had the exact same massage. Instead, glucose targeted the branch of the nervous system responsible for revving the body up and held it there, and their relaxation response never kicked in. So, if you're headed to a massage or know somebody who's doing that, or even a yoga class or any relaxation practice, you got to skip the sugary drink first.
1: Intelligence for your life.
0: And coming up, with housing costs sky high, flipping mobile homes could be the next big side hustle. It's cheap to start, demand is high, and the profits are real. I'll tell you all about this next.

Here's a bizarre piece of intel to share with you. A massage, of course, is supposed to help us unwind. But now new research shows what we eat or drink beforehand could ruin the whole experience. A study in the International Journal of Psychophysiology found that consuming glucose, which of course is the sugar that floods your bloodstream after a soda, a frappuccino, or a sweet snack, it keeps the body's fight or flight system raised during a massage.

0: All right, my friends, if you're thinking about getting into real estate flipping, but buying a single family home is just way too expensive right now, there is an alternative, and it's becoming very popular. Flipping mobile homes. Business Insider saying flipping mobile homes is the most overlooked real estate opportunity because if you have $5,000 in Google Maps, you can find trailer parks all over the U.S. and Canada with units for sale that just need some TLC. Now, most mobile homes are cheap, partly because the selling price does not include land, right? Most buyers pay only for the structure and then pay rent to the person who owns the trailer park land. You know this. So you can usually get a mobile home for a song. As far as an investment, it's recession-proof and in high demand. The trailer park homes are appreciating in value up nearly 60% over the last 5 years. And you don't need a trust fund to get started. Just hustle, research, and the willingness to clean, paint, or fix a leaky roof. And if you don't want to flip mobile homes, well, trailer park stock is also hot. The price has risen over 4,000% in the last 10 years. That's 8 times the return of the S&P 500.
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4: 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No guessing, no surprises, just comfort you can count on. So skip the scrolling and come see us today at Andy's Furniture in New Carlisle or Mishawaka. 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

0: So, Gib, we talk a lot on the program about the power of awe, as in A-W-E, and how it can cure anxiety, it can cure depression. The reason I bring this up is because you were on vacation with your family, and you sent me some texts that were very powerful texts, and also some photos, and you were saying, where were you? Were you in Zion National Park?
1: Zion National Park, and it was overwhelming to see the rock walls. It's one long canyon with these hikes that go off either side, and it feels like you're in a cathedral built by God himself. It is unbelievable, and the mood-altering effect of being in awe of these, you know, of these giant rock faces and this, you know, these beautiful rock formations. For me, it had the most amazing effect on my mood and my family's mood. We just had a great time.
0: Well, yeah. Speaking of family, you have your kids are 13, 11, and
1: 8.
0: Did it have that effect, or were they just going through the motions? That's pretty young.
1: It had that effect on them. Like they would just exhaust themselves hiking and taking in the scenery, and then at the end of the day, they would just pass out. They were so exhausted and happy, and you know, they still fight. They're still kids. They're still they're still mean to each other. But it was fantastic to get to see the look on their
0: faces.
1: And
0: what about sharing it with the family? I mean, especially your wife. Yeah.
1: That's what life is about.
0: Yeah,
1: that for me. That's what life is about. So I feel like that was the most. That was the most incredible experience. Yeah.
0: The power of experiencing and understanding and appreciating awe.
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5: Mostly clear and cold overnight with temperatures dropping into the mid-30s. Frost is possible for Tuesday morning. I'm WSBT 22's Lynette Grant.

0: From our pet intelligence files, does your dog have a favorite toy? And no matter how many new toys you tempt her with, all she wants is that chewed up, raggedy old one. There's a reason for this. Researchers from the University of Bristol looked into the types of toys dogs like best and which ones they get tired of quickly. What the researchers found was that dogs like toys with the shortest lifespan, meaning toys that they can tear apart in a few hours or even minutes. That's because dogs think of their toys in the same way that a wolf thinks of its prey. They want it to react when they engage with it. So if a wolf caught a squirrel, the squirrel would squeal when it was bitten, and the wolf would tear it apart with its teeth. Sorry. That's why our dogs like toys that squeak, because they mimic how prey reacts. And squeaky toys that are soft and pliable, like an animal's body, trigger a hunter instinct in dogs, which is why dogs become so fixated on them. Now, it doesn't mean your dog won't enjoy a more durable toy or one that doesn't squeak, but you may have to help them enjoy it, play fetch with that one or tug of war, to help engage your dog and make them feel like they're interacting with it more. That's your pet intelligence.
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0: Hey, it's John Tesh, and you're listening to Sunny 101.5 WNSN South Bend. Quick update from our friend, dermatologist Dr. Mitchell Goldman. He says, hey, check out your neck. If it's bothering you, if it's looking 10 years older than your face, remember, your smartphone addiction could be to blame. Dr. Goldman says, constantly lowering your head to look at your phone will cause the skin on your neck to sag, and horizontal lines will also form. That's because the skin on the neck is thinner than on other parts of the body. It also has relatively few oil glands, unlike the face. Put it all together, your neck will become as wrinkly as a turtle. So to prevent premature neck wrinkles, moisturize it daily, wear sunscreen, hold your phone at eye level.

0: 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And check this out, between birthdays and any other gift-giving occasion, does the woman in your life ever say to you, you don't have to get me anything? And if she does, do you listen to her or do you get her something anyway? Well, a new survey finds that even if a wife or girlfriend speaks those words, 88% of men will ignore them and get her something. I'm in there myself. It's a good idea, by the way, since we now know women in the survey said, even if they say they don't want anything, 65% still expect at least a small gift.
1: Tell us what you think. 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
0: Coming up, we now know a few minutes of exercise could slash your risk of multiple diseases. I'm going to tell you which exercise works best next.

0: vigorous activity into your day could lower your risk of 8 major conditions, including heart disease, type 2 diabetes, atrial fibrillation, and even dementia. So this study followed nearly 500,000 people, and those who incorporated more intense activity into their days saw big results. Up to a 63% lower risk of dementia, huge. A 60% lower risk of diabetes, and a little vigorous exercise slashed the overall risk of death in half. And you don't need hours at the gym. The experts say only 4% of your daily movement needs to be vigorous to start seeing benefits. So, 2.5 minutes out of an hour-long workout, or just a few short bursts a day. What counts? Anything that leaves you slightly winded, like quickly walking up the stairs, running like you're being chased, or doing some jumping jacks for a few minutes, or even carrying heavy groceries across a big parking lot. So it's not just about moving more. It's about pushing yourself a little harder.
1: Intelligence for your life.
0: And coming up, do you ever feel like your chatbot is too nice? If your chatbot, like ChatGPT, always says you're right, even when you're wrong, you're not alone. I'm going to share the scientific reasons why this is happening next.

our longevity files, we've all heard the advice, move more, sit less. But new research now says how hard you move matters just as much as how often. A study in the European Heart Journal found that adding a small amount of

0: you know that chatbots like ChatGPT can be too nice? In fact, they're giving users too much positivity and praise about how good and clever their prompts are. And there's a name for this, sycophancy. That's when a chatbot changes its responses to align with its users' beliefs or opinions, agreeing with everything they say. Why does this happen? Because bots are trained using a technique called reinforcement learning from human feedback. That means they learn to adapt based on what people like, and people like being told they're right, even if they're wrong. The problem is that can make an AI assistant less effective. For example, an AI bot in a medical setting might downplay serious symptoms to reassure the user. In fact, researchers got ChatGPT to change a correct answer to a wrong one simply by responding, "I don't think that's right." That means an education bot helping students with homework could tell them their wrong answers are correct just to make them happy. AI companies are aware of this issue and will adjust future models so they go into sycophant mode less often. You can also tell your chatbot to give you factual answers, even if it means you are wrong.
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0: Now, I don't have any of this stuff here yet, Gib, here in the studio, but I'm going to get some. It's a sleep hack. You stir nutmeg powder into warm milk or tea before bed. Okay. I always have a hard time going to sleep. I was just thinking about stuff, about our radio show. Yeah. According to the Journal of Ethnopharmacology, nutmeg has natural compounds that have sedative effects. It can help you drift off faster and sleep longer. And nutmeg helps with light sleep and deep sleep, which is the most restorative. You just need a teaspoon in your warm milk or nighttime tea. What does nutmeg taste like?
1: Like Christmas.
0: Oh, yeah. Okay.
1: We mostly have nutmeg in our...
0: So maybe it's in the eggnog? Or?
1: It's in the eggnog. So, yeah, nutmeg is in... It's the umami taste in the eggnog. So you got the cream, the brandy, the cinnamon, and then the nutmeg that adds a little punch to it. So it'll just make it kind of taste like a Christmas spice without the cinnamon. And you could add a little bit of cinnamon in there, too, if you want. But add that, and then you have deep sleep. It's got to be hard to find nutmeg not in November and December. That's my only thing.
0: I got you. Well, I'll stock up.
1: There you go. There you go.
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7: Mostly clear and cold overnight with temperatures dropping into the mid-30s. Frost is possible for Tuesday morning. I'm WSBT 22's Lynette Grant.

0: kiss.
1: Did you know that 40% of couples save their most important conversations for the car? That's according to British insurance researchers. The reason? There are fewer distractions. Nobody can just walk out of the room or throw themselves in the car, hopefully. Plus, it's less intimidating to sit side by side to have a serious discussion because you don't have to look into each other's eyes. Now, discuss this. Let me know how it goes.
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3: 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It's one of those conversation starters you know I love. Have you ever wondered why it gets harder to carry a child when they fall asleep and why the kid actually feels heavier? It's because they relax completely and they stop holding on. According to researcher Marilyn Voss-Savant, when a child falls asleep in your arms, their weight sags and shifts from your upper body to your arm muscles, which are weaker, of course, by comparison. Think about it. It's much easier to carry a heavy handbag or backpack on your shoulders than when it's dangling from one hand. Also, our skeletons are supported by our powerful leg muscles. But if you tried to stand on your hands, it would be much harder. Same weight, weaker muscles. It's also easier to hold on to a child who's awake because their own muscles hold them somewhat stiffly. But when they're asleep or don't want to be picked up, they become as limp as a 30-pound bag of flour and nearly impossible to carry. And that's the secret to why a sleeping child is heavier than one who's awake. Believe me, grandfather of three, I know the feeling.
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0: Get ready for an important piece of health intelligence. John Tesh here. It's intelligence for your life. Protecting your heart. Let's talk. It might be as easy as walking just a little faster because a new study in the journal Heart shows that brisk walking can cut your risk of heart rhythm problems by a whopping 43%. Here's the trick. You have to walk over 4 miles an hour. And get this. The benefits were strongest in people with high blood pressure. In other words, it helps those who need it most. Researchers say about one-third of the heart protection comes from things like an improved metabolism and lower inflammation. So, a fitness tracker that calculates your walking pace may be all you need to help add years to your life and life to your years.
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0: Alrighty, coming up, if you always come home from vacation more exhausted than when you left, a sleep expert says the fix is simpler than you think. It starts the moment you wake up. Stand by.

0: If you're like me and you often come back from vacation feeling like you need a vacation because you're more drained than rejuvenated, your body clock could be to blame. Sleep experts call it social jet lag. It's a mismatch between your biological clock and your actual schedule. It doesn't require a long flight. Even a weekend trip in the same time zone can throw off your circadian rhythm if you're sleeping in, eating late, and staying up past your normal bedtime. Melissa Nowert is a medical professor at Yale, specializing in sleep disruption. She says the single most important thing you can do is wake up at the same time every day, even on vacation, because sleeping in by more than an hour or two can significantly disrupt your internal clock. And the moment you wake up, get sunlight. Nowert says the hours immediately after waking are when your body is most sensitive to circadian cues. Mealtimes matter too. Avoid eating too close to bed to give your digestive system the break it's evolved to expect. And at home or away, you got to keep that thermostat between 60 and 67 degrees. Consistent wake time, morning light, cool room. That's the formula for feeling rested no matter where you are.
1: Intelligence for your life.
0: And coming up, forget the man cave. Men today want garage condos. These are garages so big they need zoning permits. I'll tell you why they're the hot new thing next.

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0: When I saw this, Gib, I was thinking of your eldest daughter, your 13-year-old, because I see her doing this all the time when you're talking to her, or and maybe she does it in class too. It's the latest way to relax. It's called stress sketching. Basically, just a new word for doodling, but according to Psych Central, it could be a form of art therapy and have a positive effect on your health, because when you're doodling or stress sketching, you're exercising your creativity and imagination, which will lower anxiety levels. Great for people with ADD. The advice is spend 3 minutes doodling a pattern that contains curves like ocean waves, hearts, or the letter U.
1: You know, your wife does this too. We always joke that my oldest is just a clone of mom.
0: Yeah.
1: And this is absolutely something that they share. Mom will sit there and draw flowers all day long while she's on very important calls, which meet all of these criteria. It's got curves. My daughter does it. It is a great way to keep your brain engaged on verbal and oral tasks, aural, A-U-R-A-L, while you have to like listen on a conference call. The research is in. This is absolutely beneficial, and I've seen it in my own life.
0: I think that Einstein was a doodler. We've had that story before. Yeah.
1: E equals MC squared was originally just a sketch. it happened upon it.
0: Very funny.
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7: Mostly clear and cold overnight with temperatures dropping into the mid-30s. Frost is possible for Tuesday morning. I'm WSBT 22's Lynette Grant.

0: Would you like to know if you might be dealing with a psycho, someone with psychopathic qualities? There are a few dead giveaways, according to the Journal of Personality and Individual Differences. Turns out people with high levels of psychopathic personality traits, they move their heads less when they're talking. Wow! That's true for both men and women. Another body language cue that you might be dealing with a psychopath, they use more hand gestures than most people, so they move their heads less and their hands more. Creepy already. People, I can see it in my mind. People who do these two things are more likely to have psychopathic personality traits, which are things like not caring about other people's suffering, not showing any remorse, ever, being a skillful liar, bragging frequently, not planning ahead, leaving things to the last minute. Well, I'm a psychopath. And a person with psychopathic tendencies may be superficially charming, but they fail to keep promises. Something to keep in mind when you meet new people. Keep the body language cues in mind.
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3: Hey, intelligent people, do you think there's a temperature at which we're happiest? Scientists say yes, and it's a lot colder than you might expect. The temperature at which we're happiest is 57 degrees Fahrenheit, 14 Celsius. That's according to Osaka University in Japan. They conducted daily happiness surveys of study participants over a year and a half, tracking how happy people said they were each day, along with the daily temperature, wind speed, humidity, precipitation, and hours of sunshine. Somewhat surprisingly, the researchers found that happiness is maximized at 57 degrees Fahrenheit. Happiness drops as temperatures either rise or fall beyond 57 degrees. Fascinating.
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0: Get ready to move from the place you are right now in your life to the place you were meant to be. Intelligence for Your Life with me, John Tesh. And look at this. One of the hottest activities for adults these days is taking swimming lessons. Gosh, I guess 40 years ago, I used to teach adult swimming lessons at the Y. Why are so many adults again hopping in the pool? A few reasons. First, there's been a fourfold increase in triathlon competitors in the last 5 years. A lot of them have nailed the running and biking portions of the race, but want to be more comfortable swimming in open water. In fact, triathletes are more likely to get swimming instruction than running or biking. There's also more interest in what's known as masters swimming. Those are meets between adult amateur pool swimmers, and their ranks have grown 50%. Masters swimming. Older people swimming. The final reason older adults are getting in the pool, it's a total body workout that's easy on their joints. I can attest to that. Swimming improves aerobic ability like running and builds muscle like weight training. It also increases flexibility the same way yoga does, which of course is important as we age.
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0: And coming up, if you ever felt a little sorry for one of those food delivery robots when it gets stuck in a pothole while rolling down the sidewalk, science says that's completely normal. The reason why is fascinating. This will be a conversation starter for you.

0: Have you ever felt bad for a delivery robot? You know, one of those square things with the blinky eyes? If so, you're not alone. And there's a scientific reason why. The Penn State Center for Social Responsible Artificial Intelligence says humans automatically treat computers as social beings when they meet three criteria. They're interactive, they use conversational language, and they perform roles previously filled by people. And delivery robots check all those boxes, so when we see one tipped over, our brains trigger the same social response. The same response that we'd have watching a person who needs help. But not everybody feels kindly toward them. Critics point out that delivery bots are actually rolling cameras and microphones run by big companies. For some people, the urge to kick a robot isn't really about the robot at all. It's about what it represents, like surveillance or the replacement of human jobs. I get that. That's why they're designed to look cute so people won't beat them up. Take those Coco robots that are everywhere these days. They have rounded edges, LED eyes, gentle movements, and human names. And those features make the machines appear approachable and deserving of protection.
1: Intelligence for Your Life with John Tesh.
0: And coming up, what if everything we're doing to improve sleep is just making it worse? I'll share the ultimate sleep hack coming up, and an Oxford sleep specialist says it's the only thing you need to do.

0: Of course, you know, we talk a lot in this program about sleep and sleep hacks. We talk about it a lot on our coaching programs as well. And now we see that the ultimate sleep hack may be just try your best to stop worrying about it. An Oxford sleep psychologist now says there's one big myth that leads to people getting less sleep. And that myth is putting in effort to improve your sleep will make it better. The latest research now reveals we should not worry about being able to fall asleep. It's the wrong thing to do. Or that we're not getting enough sleep, because when people get obsessed with it, their sleep just gets worse, and there's plenty of data supporting this. The latest sleep studies recommend that the only thing we should focus on is sticking to a sleep schedule by going to bed and waking up at the same time every day. I try this. I try so hard with this. And then you just accept the ups and downs. But again, going to bed and waking up at the same time every day, very important. And if you find yourself awake at 3 a.m., and I do often, you shouldn't freak out, says this expert. Do something that you genuinely enjoy, like listening to an audiobook, watching old family videos, or doing Wordle. Sleep will eventually come when you stop worrying about it. What works for me is a boring audiobook. It puts me to sleep very quickly, and sometimes I have to do it twice in one night.
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0: Gabe, I know this will speak to you because you've seen it work in your own life. According to the journal Scientific Reports, if you're in a blah, blah mood, turn on a game or go see one in person. Watching other people compete in person or from your couch stimulates the area of the brain called the reward circuit, which keeps your mood steady and maximizes happiness. A study found that when you regularly watch sports, you increase your brain's gray matter in the reward circuit, which triggers lasting positivity. You must be happy and positive all the time, because how many kids' soccer games do and coaching kids' baseball games you do a weekend?
1: Okay, but when I'm coaching or if I'm watching my kids play, I'm too invested in the outcome, and I end up... sorry if you're a parent on my kids' Little League team, but we have been losing a lot lately.
0: You're the bad news bears.
1: We really are the bad news bears. So I come home kind of stressed from that, but then I come home and I watch my own team either win or lose, and it is much more relaxing. And I've gotten my son addicted to, you know, the ups and downs of watching baseball, and so he has to now live with that emotional thing. But it's been a good couple years for my favorite teams.
0: And your wife isn't home.
1: She hates it. It's been a good couple of years for my favorite teams. So I walk out feeling better watching other sports, but watching my kids play, I'm too invested.
0: Yeah, again, from Scientific Reports, if you want to change your mood, turn on a game or go see one in person.
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6: Mostly clear and cold overnight with temperatures dropping into the mid-30s. Frost is possible for Tuesday morning. I'm WSBT 22's Lynette Grant.

0: All right, you intelligent couples, you want to strengthen your long-term relationship? Consider sharing a few more public displays of affection, or PDAs, with your partner. So holding hands while you're walking through the mall, cuddling at the movies, sharing a public kiss over dinner at a restaurant. Couples therapist Dr. Juliana Morris says PDA is something we're used to seeing from people in new relationships, but no matter how long you've been together, PDA can be a way to bond and feel closer to your partner, because when couples physically connect in public, they reinforce their commitment in front of the world. It's a way of saying, I choose you out of all the other people in the world, and I don't care who knows it. Dr. Morris says that is a powerful statement. Amen?
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0: 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From our weight management files, you want to satisfy your hunger without gaining weight? Do what we do in the Tesh household. You snack on almonds. According to the Journal of Clinical Nutrition, people who ate roughly 36 almonds as a snack, or 1.5 ounces, weren't as hungry the rest of the day. And the greatest reduction in hunger happened when they were eaten as a mid-morning snack, the almonds. And even though the almonds added an extra 250 calories to their diet, the almond eaters tended to eat 250 fewer calories overall throughout the day. That's because the almonds made them less hungry between meals and less interested in eating at their next meal. It's the monounsaturated fat and the fiber that suppress hunger. So go ahead, have a snack. Just make it 36 almonds.

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0: 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Catch Super High Low three times every morning with Mark McGill from 6 to 9. And once more again with Marco before noon. 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
3: We are busting at the seams in Niles. 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And so we're going to be looking at building a new orthopedic center of excellence in the Niles community, where the residents can see their orthopedic surgeon and receive their physical therapy in the same building.
1: Core Conversations with Natalie Baggio is a new podcast from Corewell Health Southwest Michigan. 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
4: In Kate Winslet's heartwarming directorial debut, four siblings must navigate messy family dynamics as their mother's health takes an unexpected turn before the holidays. 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
8: Good morning, I'm Jim Irizarry. Here's today's top trending stories on Sunny 101.5. An Indiana senator will be proposing legislation to legalize medical marijuana. State Senator Mike Bohachek is working on the 2027 legislation to do so in the state. This decision comes after Governor Mike Braun said he was open to consider legislation on legalization. The federal government reclassified marijuana to a Schedule 3 drug. Examples of a Schedule 3 drug are ketamine and Tylenol with codeine. The legislation would not include recreational use of marijuana. Longtime Cass County prosecutor Victor Fitz has submitted his letter of resignation to the county. Fitz has served as prosecutor since May of 2003 and says it has been a tremendous honor to serve. Under state law, it is now up to Circuit Judge Mark Herman to appoint a successor. The last day for Fitz will be May 19th of this year, exactly 23 years since he assumed the role of prosecutor. Cass County residents let township officials know how they felt about a proposed data center project. Many of them have said they don't want one at all, but Penn Township Supervisor Ollie Olofsson said Monday night's meeting was only about the length of a moratorium on potential data center projects. Township leaders approved a 30-day moratorium to review the next steps. Many residents say 30 days isn't enough time. The Cubs, White Sox, and Tigers were all off last night in Major League Baseball. Detroit travels to New York to face the Mets at 7:10 tonight. The Cubs face the Atlanta Braves down south at 7:15. The White Sox host the Kansas City Royals at 7:40. The South Bend Cubs begin their two-week road trip, starting a series tonight in Wisconsin against the West Division-leading Timber Rattlers. South Bend is just 2.5 games back in the division. 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
9: Partly sunny skies with increasing clouds, chances of showers and thunderstorms this afternoon and this evening. High temperatures at 70. I'm Chief Meteorologist Carrie Pujol.
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8: Pie 42, 18 away from 6. Sunny morning show for a Tuesday morning. I am Mark McGill. Thanks a lot for waking up and spending part of your morning with us. Chance of rain, showers, and storms later on today. 36 right now in Prince on sunny. I never meant

0: Prince, Purple Rain at Sunny 101.5 with the best variety of the 80s, 90s, and today, 546, 14 away from 6. Good morning. It's the Sunny Morning Show. I am Mark McGill. My wife, Julie, here early.
1: I know. I can't stand it. I can't be away from you.
0: Oh, I understand that, honey. Good morning. 14 away from 6. Showers off and on. Maybe some strong storms later on. Today's high near 70. It's 36 right now. Guy by the name of David Rush has more than 350 Guinness World Record titles to his name.
1: That's a lot.
0: Yes.
1: That a record?
0: I think he has a record for the most Guinness World Records. He just added another to his tally by balancing a skateboard on his chin for over an hour.
1: Why?
0: Rush, who had previously broken several records involving balancing objects on his chin, said he decided the skateboard record after learning the category had not been created yet. There was not a record set, so there was no record to beat.
1: So he could have done it for 5 minutes.
0: And he would have set the record, but he did it for an hour. He said, right away, I discovered the obvious problem. A skateboard is a surprisingly pointy object.
1: Probably kind of heavy.
0: He said even 30 seconds was intensely painful. Rush said a friend with a large skateboard collection allowed him to borrow one that had a flatter edge, but still met the size and weight requirements. He took on the record during a break from a pickleball session at the YMCA in Boise, Idaho.
1: He lives an exciting life.
0: He managed to balance the board for 1 hour, 1 minute and 36 seconds, enough to take the title. This guy must be wheelie, wheelie bored.
1: Wow.
0: Wheelie, wheelie, bored, skate.
1: I'm kind of sorry I came in.
0: Said Sharon.

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1: It's here in Photograph on Sunny 101.5 with the best variety of the 80s, 90s, and today at 5:52, 8 away from 6. Good morning. It's the Sunny Morning Show. I am Mark McGill, my wife Julie, also with us this morning. Rain showers developing later on, high of 70. It's 38 right now. They say that there is one slang word that has been used for more than 100 years. There's one slang word that has lasted the test of time. It's a slang word that I believe describes me to a T. Be careful, you're on the radio.
2: No.
1: I could tell looking at, in your eye, you had about
2: I had a few.
1: You had about three, and then you caught yourself and realized we're not sitting in the living room.
2: Nope.
1: We're live on the radio. I can't say those words.
2: All right, give me a hint.
1: I'm like, oh no, don't say it,
2: don't do it.
1: That's how I know we've been together way too long. I could just tell from your eyes you had one fired. You had one in the chamber.
2: Uh-huh.
1: You were ready to go. And then you saw the little red light on your microphone.
2: I totally did.
1: And decided, whoa, I can't say that. The word is cool.
2: Oh.
1: Julie, it's been used for over 100 years. There's a post going viral of a bunch of teen slang words from 1954. All right. Here are some of the slang words that fizzled out over the years. Cool Jonah.
2: Never heard of it.
1: Was slang for a well-dressed kid.
2: Huh.
1: George. Back in 1954, George meant money.
2: Huh. That's interesting.
1: Spooning your scarf meant eating your food.
2: Well, how? What?
1: Yeah.
2: How long ago were these from?
1: 1954, and no, I wasn't born then.
2: Okay.
1: Again, I know
2: because you're looking at me like you recognize all of these.
1: I do not.
2: Oh, yeah. How do you not know this?
1: Hey, look at that cool Jonah spooning his scarf. double bubble. You're a double bubble, Julie. In 1954, you would have been a double bubble.
2: I feel like you're calling me fat.
1: Cute girl.
2: Oh, okay.
1: Look at
2: I'll
1: that.
2: Take it.
1: Hey, look at that double bubble. A bad dad from Baghdad.
2: Wow.
1: Was a guy who thinks he's tough.
2: Okay.
1: A fluky is a jerk. If you're at the movies, it's called a heckle-thon.
2: A what?
1: And a flip-lip is a person who makes wisecracks.
2: I'm really glad those have all gone away.
1: But can't you see your mom calling somebody a flip-lip back in the day?
2: Yeah.
1: Right?
2: I could.
1: Like,
2: yeah.
1: I could almost see your mom still breaking out the flip-lip.
2: Uh-huh.
1: And probably when she's talking about me.
2: Yeah, so. Or the bad dad from Baghdad.
1: Or the bad dad. Look at that cool Jonah. He thinks he's a bad dad from Baghdad spooning his scarf.
2: Listen, flip-lip.
1: But he's with that double bubble, so it's okay.

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0: 38 degrees. Good morning. Happy Tuesday. It's the Sunday Morning Show. And I'm Mark McGill. Newstime now. Here's Jim.
1: Good morning. I'm Jim Irizarry. Here's today's top trending stories on Sunny 101.5. In Elkhart, Beardsley Avenue will be closed through June 16th between Johnson Street and Asolo Road. The closure is due to infrastructure upgrades with a federally mandated stormwater and sewage separation project. That project will work to separate stormwater from the sanitary sewage so that untreated sewage no longer enters area waterways during major storms. New studies from the American Cancer Society show that breast cancer rates are rising in younger women and not enough women are getting properly screened at the right age. Doctors are still trying to determine exactly why cancer numbers are increasing. Experts say that many young women don't know what to do before they're eligible for a mammogram. Although mammograms should begin at the age of 40, not 50, many younger women don't get screened early due to the cost, discomfort, radiation fear, or believing that they're too young to get checked out. Donovan Mitchell tied an NBA playoff record with 39 points in the second half. The Cleveland Cavaliers evened their second-round series against the Detroit Pistons with a 112-103 victory last night. Mitchell finished with 43 points. Game 5 is Wednesday night in Detroit. Shai Gilgeous-Alexander scored 35 points. Chet Holmgren made a tie-breaking dunk with 32.8 seconds left. The Oklahoma City Thunder swept the Los Angeles Lakers out of the second round of the NBA playoffs with a 115-110 victory in Game 4. Stay up to date on all things trending with our daily on-demand podcast at sunny1015.com.
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3: Partly sunny skies to start. We'll see increasing clouds through the day. Chances of rain are possible this afternoon, but most likely this evening. And overnight, we'll see a few thunderstorms. Highs today near 70. We'll drop down to 47 tonight. And then tomorrow, much cooler. Partly sunny, slight chance of rain, and a high of 52. I'm Chief Meteorologist Carrie Pujol.
0: Thank you, Carrie. 38 right now at 6:04. Somebody has listed the top 11 best fads of the 1990s. And you will not believe what's number one. We'll tell you next on the Sunday Morning Show.

0: Elton John and Britney Spears, Hold Me Close. We're on Sunny 101.5 with the best variety of the 80s, 90s, and today at 6:08. It's the Sunny Morning Show. And I am Mark McGill. Happy Tuesday. My wife, Julie, in studio this morning. Showers and storms later on. Today's high 70, 38 right now. Website ranked the 11 best fads of the 1990s. All right.
1: Nice.
0: Number one, this I don't know how I feel about this. They say the number one fad of the 1990s was the Macarena.
1: Oh, I'm telling you what, I can still do it.
0: Oh, I know.

0: Junko jeans.
1: Junko
0: yeah.
1: jeans? Yeah. Was that?
0: Yeah, big baggy jeans, like big wide ones.
1: They say that Junko jeans was one of the top 11 fads of the 90s. The Nintendo Game Boy, starter jackets, slap bracelets.
0: Interesting. I was thinking like peg leg pants and big hair and neon.
1: Yo-yos, Pokemon cards, Beanie Babies.
0: Huh?
1: In this will not surprise you. What?
0: Frosted tips.
1: Oh, I know. I had frosted tips.
0: Oh, yeah, you did.
1: You did not know me in my frosted tips phase.
0: Thank God.
1: What are you talking about?
0: Oh, thank God.
1: I was hot.
0: You was, is he? Before you got the frosted tips?
1: You've seen pictures of the frosted tips. You wouldn't have dated me if I...
0: They were impressively bad.
1: At the time, everybody had frosted tips.
0: All the girls did.
1: Okay.
0: All right.
1: Beanie Babies, this is one that my parents never let me, this fad from the 90s, my parents never let me get behind, but I really wanted to. Inflatable furniture.
0: Oh, yeah, that's true.
1: Right? Yeah. That was big. And AOL chat rooms.
0: Oh, yeah, for sure.
1: Big in the 90s. Wow. But the Macarena, the number one fad from the 1990s. 6'11", Super High Low, coming up Fergie now on the Sunny Morning Show. Good morning.

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1: Who's this?
2: Tina.
1: Tina. How are you, Tina?
2: Well, I'm awake.
1: Well, that makes that makes one of us. All right, Tina, listen. I like our chances. This is guess number 21 on this round of Super High-Low.
3: You got this, Tina.
2: Yeah, I think I got one confused the other day.
1: Uh-oh. All right. Well, I went through my entire college life confused, and I turned out okay. All right, Tina, okay. Here we go. You ready?
2: Yeah.
1: What's your guess?
2: I'm going to try 223.94.
1: 223.94.
2: Yeah.
1: 223.94 is...
0: Your guess is too high.
1: It's too high.
2: It is the other one.
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1: 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Try again. Have a great day.
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1: See you. Bye-bye.
2: Bye.
0: Keep track of all the guesses and win the jackpot. We play Super High Low every weekday morning three times between 6 and 9. 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
1: Hey, good morning, Sunny Morning Show for a Tuesday morning. I am Mark McGill, my wife Julie with us this morning. Britney Spears will forever be associated with the albino Burmese python thanks to her iconic performance of I'm a Slave for You at the 2001 VMAs. Well, during a recent visit to a pet store with her sons, Britney found herself holding a much smaller version of the albino python. She also made her first statement since checking into rehab. Following her DUI, she said, quote, "Snakes are symbolic of good health, higher consciousness, and pure luck. I am so darn thankful to my friends, so many of my new beautiful people that I have met through my spiritual journey." She had a quote, "I still have to learn how to be kind to myself and the way I speak to myself. It's a never-ending journey, and sometimes I just stop, look up, and say, wow, God, I think that was you, and smile on."
20: Let's go, Brittany.
1: I hope this time it takes. I really hope she gets and got the help she needs.
20: She deserves to be better.
1: Yeah. Congratulations to NFL star Christian McCaffrey and his wife Olivia Culpo. They've announced they're expecting their second child. In a joint Instagram post on Olivia's 34th birthday, Friday, the couple wrote, "Best birthday gift, baby number two coming soon."
20: How cool is that?
1: Next to a carousel of pictures of the family with mom's baby bump probably on display and baby to be represented by sonograms. Ben Affleck and Matt Damon got sued by the real-life Miami-Dade police officers who inspired their movie The Rip. We haven't seen that yet.
20: We started watching it and we didn't finish.
1: Wasn't the quality bad? I forget what happened.
20: Yeah, it was jumping or something.
1: Something happened.
20: The streaming was bad.
1: If you haven't seen it, it's about a true story of a 2016 Miami-Dade narcotics raid, which became the largest money seizure in Miami-Dade history with more than $24 million in cash. The real-life officers say the movie has unfairly damaged the reputation by portraying them negatively. One officer says, quote, "When you rip something, you're stealing something. We never stole a dollar."
20: Hmm.
1: His attorney adds, quote, "My clients are now hurt for the rest of their lives, with everybody perceiving that they're dirty."
20: Hmm.
1: Price is Right has been on our TV screens for more than 50 years and is still setting new records. On Friday's Mother's Day-themed episode, a contestant won the largest amount for a single game. A retired veteran named Vanessa won $240,150 in cash and prizes.
20: Good for her.
1: That's $227,500 in cash from the Lion's Share game and a luxury trip to Morocco, which is worth $12,000. Previous record was set in 2016 with $210,000 from the Cliffhangers game.
20: Wow, you love Price is Right.
1: I really do. I so do. Two Hallmark stars are celebrating the birth of their first child, Kayla Wallace from When Calls the Heart, and Paramount Plus's Landman has welcomed her first child with When Calls the Heart star and husband Kevin McGeary. In a joint post on Instagram, the couple shared a photo of the baby's fingers, and Wallace wrote, "Mother, the newest part of me that became the best part of me the second we met. Motherhood has been the greatest joy of my life. Happy Mother's Day." The new parents met on the set of When Calls the Heart and married in 2024. They did not share any other details on the newborn. And finally, Dave Coulier addressed fans' concerns about his appearance in a new Instagram video explaining that the side effects of extensive radiation from throat cancer have changed how he looks and sounds, the Full House star revealed. He's lost 45 pounds and has not been able to eat solid food for months.
20: Oh, wow.
1: Adding, you're right on with what you're seeing and what you're hearing. He added that he's had some scans and things are looking good, saying that the prognosis looks good for the cancer in his throat and his lymph nodes. We're very pleased with all of that. Coulier previously announced he was in remission from tongue cancer after also beating stage 3 Hodgkin lymphoma, undergoing 35 rounds of radiation that ended in December. So he says, get checked out. 6:30.

0: Alex Warren at 633, 38 degrees. Good morning. Happy Tuesday, sunny morning show. And I am Mark McGill. Newstime Now. Here's Jim.
1: Good morning. I'm Jim Irizarry. Here's today's top trending stories on Sunny 101.5. A deer crashed into the TJ Maxx store in Mishawaka Monday afternoon. St. Joseph County Police Dispatch said police were called to the store on Grape Road around 3:30. The scene was cleared just before 4:10. No one was hurt, but the store was closed due to the incident. St. Joseph Township residents shouldn't be alarmed today if they hear what sounds like gunfire. It's the St. Joseph Township Police Department doing some training. St. Joseph Township Police Chief Randy Lang says officers will be doing simunition training in one of the garages out back at the Township Hall. They've done this training before and want residents to be advised. The training will be all day from 8 a.m. to 5 p.m. A St. Joseph County police officer is on administrative leave after officials say they fired their gun while responding to a call Monday morning. Police were called out to the 52,000 block of Hastings Street just before 8:30 in the morning after they received reports of someone trespassing. One person tried to run from police when they arrived. However, that person was caught and apprehended. Officials say a car then drove off from the scene with two others inside. It was during this time the officer fired his gun, hitting no one. The Cubs, White Sox, and Tigers were all off last night in Major League Baseball. Detroit travels to New York to face the Mets at 7:10 tonight. The Cubs face the Atlanta Braves down south at 7:15. The White Sox host the Kansas City Royals at 7:40. The South Bend Cubs begin their two-week road trip, starting a series tonight in Wisconsin against the West Division-leading Timber Rattlers. South Bend is just 2.5 games back in the division. 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
2: From the Great Lakes Heating and Air Conditioning Weather Center, Michiana Weather.
3: Partly sunny skies to start. We'll see increasing clouds through the day. Chances of rain are possible this afternoon, but most likely this evening. And overnight, we'll see a few thunderstorms. Highs today near 70. We'll drop down to 47 tonight. And then tomorrow, much cooler. Partly sunny, slight chance of rain, and a high of 52. I'm Chief Meteorologist Carrie Pujo.
0: Thank you, Carrie. 38 degrees now at 6:36. It's wedding season. We'll talk wedding proposals coming up. The good, the bad, the ugly on the Sunny Morning Show.
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0: Chandler, Fade of Ophelia on Sunny 101.5 with the best variety of the 80s, 90s, and today at 6:40, 20 till 7. Good morning. It's the Sunny Morning Show. I am Mark McGill. My wife, Julie, back in the studio this morning. Rain showers off and on. Maybe storms overnight tonight. High of 70 today. It's 38 right now. It's wedding season.
1: But it's 38 degrees.
0: It is 38 degrees, although we are actually going to a wedding this weekend.
1: Yes, and it's supposed to be beautiful.
0: It's supposed to be 80. It's up in Michigan. It's like on the beach type thing. It's outside. I'm actually officiating.
1: Yeah, it's going to be great.
0: The wedding. So it got me thinking about proposals.
1: Hmm.
0: The good, the bad.
1: And then there's yours.
0: That's not true. I haven't done a lot of things well in my life.
1: You did well.
0: But my proposal, just because you didn't respond.
1: My reaction, now.
0: Yeah, just because you didn't respond. All right, 574-236-1015. We'll take your proposal story. Call us or text us. All right. Again, the good, the bad, the ugly. No, you want to tell the story? You want me to tell the story? You want to tell the story together?
1: Together.
0: So we, the first time that we really, talked, we met at a park in Elkhart. And I just wanted to have a sandwich with you and just chat, right? I had no further plans than just to sit in our cars in a park and talk. And have a sandwich. And so we do that, and it's time to leave. And I said, all right, well, I guess, you know, I should get going. And you looked at me and said,
1: are you going to kiss me or what?
0: And I thought, oh, well, that escalated quickly. And so I kissed you, and then we left. So, I don't know, years later. Seems like years later. I decide that I'm going to ask this beautiful woman to marry me. And so I think...
1: Took you long enough.
0: I have this plan where, so I get the ring, we're going to go back to the same park.
1: Yeah.
0: And park in the same spot and it, kind of where it all began. And so we...
1: Well, you got me there because you promised me food.
0: I did. Well, again, I know you.
1: Yeah.
0: So we, we live this crazy rock and roll life where we go grocery shopping every Saturday morning.
1: Saturdays, yes.
0: Every Saturday morning we go grocery shopping. You know, this rock and roll life that we live. And so on Wednesday of the week that I'm going to propose, I start working it. And I said, you know what? We live in Mishawaka, but I said, you know what? Let's
1: go to Elkhart.
0: Let's go grocery shopping in Elkhart, and we'll go to. Volcanoes, yep. And we'll get our sub.
1: Yep. I love the meatball sub.
0: You said, okay. So
1: that sounds great. Yes, so let's do that.
0: So we get up Saturday morning, and you put on this ratty old...
1: Notre Dame sweatshirt.
0: And I know that we're going to see your mom and see your dad, and we're going to take pictures. And so I say to you, is that what you're going to wear today?
1: Which should have been a red flag, but yeah. I was like... I don't know, you know.
0: And you said, it's, you know, we're going grocery
1: shopping.
0: But
1: then I look at you and you're kind of dressed nicely. And I was like, oh, okay, I'll throw in a sweater.
0: So I said, why don't you put that sweater on that I bought you? You're like, okay. So we go to the park at Elkhart, park in the same spot, get our sandwich. And we're done eating. And I said, say it.
1: Yes.
0: And you said, I'm not going to say it. I said, no, come on. It'll be kind of fun, kind of old times. Like, say it.
1: Because you always tease me that I had to ask you to kiss me.
0: You did. You made the first move. I was playing, I was holding out.
1: Playing hard to get.
0: Yeah. Anyway, so I said, say it. And you said, I'm not going to say it. And I said, say it. So finally, in the least enthusiastic way possible, you say.
1: Are you going to kiss me or what?
0: And I pull the ring out and say, are you going to marry me or what? And I show you the ring.
1: Yeah.
0: And then you say what every guy dreams of.
1: Well,
0: as you're planning a proposal and you spend a lot of money on a ring and you've got it all planned and it's the moment of truth and you've got this you know, sentimental Hallmark movie proposal planned. And you actually get up the nerve and you say the words and you pop the question. And your response is what every single guy dreams of. And you say to me.
1: That can't be real.
0: That's not real.
1: That's
0: not
1: real.
0: Let's go grocery shopping.
1: Are we going grocery shopping or what?
0: And I go, yeah, no, honey, it's like completely just the balloon gets popped. You know, all the color rushes from my face. And I'm like, well, no, it is. It is real.
1: But you kind of joke around a lot. And I was like, okay, that's funny.
0: Then the ugly crying came.
1: Then I realized it was, in fact, real.
0: So there we go.
1: So that's a good picture of me.
0: Which I still have.
1: The worst picture I've ever taken.
0: It comes out periodically.
1: Yep.
0: All right, 574-236-1015. What's your story? All right, wedding season is here. What's your proposal? Texter Matt, I hid the engagement ring in a milkshake during a dinner date. My girlfriend almost swallowed it and began choking while trying to figure out why there was metal in her drink. She said yes, however, giving her the Heimlich maneuver was not part of the plan. let's see, Marie, he proposed in a zoo and got so nervous, he forgot what he wanted to say. Instead, he said, penguins, pebbles, you.
1: Oh, my. Okay. It could always be worse than what I had, I guess. Okay.
0: 574-236-1015. Donna, mine handed me a Post-it note to read because he was shaking so much. I laminated it.
1: Oh, that's sweet.
0: And Becca, when my husband proposed, I began to cry. Then our toddler pantsed me. 574-236-1015. What's your proposal story? The good, the bad, the ugly. Your calls and texts coming up. 646 on the Sunday Morning Show.
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2: Super high low on Sunny 101.5. 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Catch Super High Low 3 times every morning with Mark McGill from 6 to 9. 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Super High Low, only on Sunny 101.5.

0: Joe Jet, the Black Hearts. I love rock and roll on Sunny 101.5 with the best variety of the 80s, 90s, and today at 6:55, 5 till 7. Good morning. It's the Sunny Morning Show. I am Mark McGill. My wife, Julie, in studio this morning. Showers later on today. Size 70, 38 right now. It's wedding season. Talking about to proposals. What's yours? 574-236-1015 is the phone number and the text line this morning. The good, the bad, the ugly. Mary says, my husband was so nervous he forgot how to spell Mary and wrote marry me, M-E-R-R-Y, in the sand.
1: Aw.
0: Sherry says, I panicked and meowed at him.
1: Oh, no.
0: When he asked.
1: That's pure panic right there.
0: Mine began by saying, it's been nice knowing you.
1: Oh, no.
0: I thought he was breaking up with me.
1: Right? Oh, that's not well thought out.
0: This is texter 9835. Let's see. Dana says, oh, my gosh. Mine literally said, I don't want to be your boyfriend anymore.
1: Oh, yeah. See? Another one. You got to think it all the way through.
0: I thought he was breaking up with me. In fact, he was asking me to marry him.
1: The roller coaster of emotions.
0: Texter 5356 says he didn't say anything and couldn't decide which knee he wanted to get down on, so he just kept doing lunges and switching legs. let's see. Mine was so nervous he forgot to ask, will you marry me? Instead, he just held up a ring and said, do you want this?
1: Oh, wow. See, that was my expectation from you. I was like, that's probably how it's going to go.
0: And here I planned everything out.
1: I was not expecting it.
0: That was the plan.
1: Right, yeah.
0: That was the, you know, and I wasn't expecting you to say, yeah, right, that's not real.
1: That's exactly what I said.
0: All right, 574-236-1015. More proposals coming up on the Sunday Morning Show.
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0: Hey, good morning, Sunny Morning Show for a Tuesday morning. I am Mark McGill. A Wisconsin clothing designer went viral after turning a grieving man's late mother's clothes into something he can wear every day. 25-year-old Mason Wagner, who runs a small design company called Good Natured, was approached by a man named Eric, whose mother had recently passed away. Eric had a collection of her clothing he couldn't bear to part with and wanted to find a way to keep her close. Mason, after consulting with his grandmother, a lifelong quilter, came up with the idea of piecing her garments together as the hidden lining of a jacket. It took about 10 hours to work on how to make this happen and how to make the fabrics of different weights and textures lie flat. The jacket's exterior was chosen in a color evoking water to reflect Eric's mom's love of the ocean. Eric now wears it regularly. He told Mason, "It feels like I have her close to me," and said that it's like she's giving me a hug every day of my life.
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0: Lyle Smith at 7:04, 38 degrees. Good morning. Sunny morning show. For a Tuesday morning, I'm Mark McGill. News time now. Here's Jim.
1: Good morning. I'm Jim Irizarry. Here's today's top trending stories on Sunny 101.5. An Indiana senator will be proposing legislation to legalize medical marijuana. State Senator Mike Bohachek is working on the 2027 legislation to do so in the state. This decision comes after Governor Mike Braun said he was open to consider legislation on legalization. The federal government reclassified marijuana to a Schedule 3 drug. Examples of a Schedule 3 drug are ketamine and Tylenol with codeine. The legislation would not include recreational use of marijuana. Longtime Cass County prosecutor Victor Fitz has submitted his letter of resignation to the county. Fitz has served as prosecutor since May of 2003 and says it has been a tremendous honor to serve. Under state law, it is now up to Circuit Judge Mark Herman to appoint a successor. The last day for Fitz will be May 19th of this year, exactly 23 years since he assumed the role of prosecutor. Cass County residents let township officials know how they felt about a proposed data center project. Many of them have said they don't want one at all, but Penn Township Supervisor Ollie Olofsson said Monday night's meeting was only about the length of a moratorium on potential data center projects. Township leaders approved a 30-day moratorium to review the next steps. Many residents say 30 days isn't enough time. The Cubs, White Sox, and Tigers were all off last night in Major League Baseball. Detroit travels to New York to face the Mets at 7:10 tonight. The Cubs face the Atlanta Braves down south at 7:15. The White Sox host the Kansas City Royals at 7:40. The South Bend Cubs begin their two-week road trip, starting a series tonight in Wisconsin against the West Division-leading Timber Rattlers. South Bend is just 2.5 games back in the division. 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
5: Partly sunny skies to start. We'll see increasing clouds through the day. Chances of rain are possible this afternoon, but most likely this evening. And overnight, we'll see a few thunderstorms. Highs today near 70. We'll drop down to 47 tonight. And then tomorrow, much cooler. Partly sunny, slight chance of rain, and a high of 52. I'm Chief Meteorologist Carrie Pugel.
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0: 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It's the Sunny Morning Show, 13 after 7. I am Mark McGill, my wife Julie. In studio this morning, showers later on. Today's high 70, 36 right now. All right, talking about proposals, the good, the bad, the ugly. Texter 0307, after dating 1 year, I said to my husband, are we getting married or what?
1: I like it.
0: And he said, okay.
1: Would you call ours good, bad, or ugly?
0: I would say planning wise, good. I'd say execution, good. I would say initial response, ugly. Or no, initial response, bad.
1: Yeah.
0: The because you said, yeah, right. That's not real. Let's go grocery shopping. But then I would say ugly because you ugly cried.
1: That is true. That is true. Yeah. Yep. Yeah. Well, okay. So all three.
0: I didn't know what I expected your reaction to be, but it wasn't, yeah, right, that's not real.
1: It was just so unexpected, which means you did a good job.
0: But that was the plan.
1: Right, yeah.
0: But I did, you know, in here, I don't plan anything out. And so, like, I had this whole thing.
1: You had talked to my dad. You did really well.
0: I remember I took your dad to the Copper Creek restaurant in Granger, and I got the ring, and I couldn't, like, if I kept the ring, I would give it to you. So I actually kept the ring at the jewelry store.
1: Nice.
0: Bill Martin, our friend from Impressed Jewelry Creations. And so I kept it there. So I called Bill and I said, Bill, I got to pick up the ring. I'm taking my father-in-law out for breakfast and I'm going to ask him permission to marry Julie. And so I get the ring. And so I'll never forget, we're sitting at Copper Creek and I show your dad the ring and we both start bawling.
1: Aww.
0: And the waitress came over and I think she thought that we were, you know, probably both dying from cancer or something.
1: Sobbing like babies.
0: She comes in and she goes, is everything okay?

0: Your dad.
1: Two grown men crying.
0: Two grown men bawling at 9:30 in the morning at a breakfast restaurant. And then the your dad couldn't even talk. And so he just showed the girl, like the waitress, the ring.
1: And she was like, you two are getting married?
0: Well, I'm pretty sure he, you know, she thought that your dad was proposing to her. That's what I'm pretty sure. I thought, you know, she thought was going on. Texter 1718, me and my husband were together 10 years before he proposed. I was at my first Notre Dame game, Notre Dame versus Michigan in October. He had been drinking, had a few nachos, hot dogs, a little ketchup on his shirt, had a little nacho cheese sauce on his upper lip. As we were walking nice. Out the gates, he turned to me and asked, will you marry me? We were married 6 months after that, LOL. It wasn't that bad, as I can say. It's just like telling the story that way.
1: Yeah.
0: Texter 5496, good morning, Mark. I did the proposal at Fernwood Botanical Gardens during the Christmas Ooh. Light walk.
1: Oh, wow.
0: Being it's her favorite season, I was so nervous, and there were so many people around. We had her daughter with us, and she didn't believe it until we got back to the Jeep. She broke down crying. I got in, and they are both crying and happy. Aww. Wedding is in July if you want to come.
1: Oh, yeah. I
0: sure
1: love
0: I
1: it.
0: Do. Texter 3411, I'm not married, but I went to my aunt's party a few years ago, and they are real dramatic. So in the middle of them walking down the carpet, my uncle dipped her so hard,
1: Whoa.
0: He popped her neck.
1: Oh, my goodness. Wow.
0: He was going to propose to her, but instead they had to call the ambulance.
1: 911. Jeez. Ow.
0: Thank you for
1: Poor
0: your
1: lady. That's memorable.
0: Thank you for your calls and texts this morning on the Sunny Morning Show.
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1: All right, 7:20. Super High-Low time. Who's this? Hello, is this Frank? Right here. Frank, right?
2: This is Frank.
1: Frank, how are you? Frank?
2: I'm doing good. How about you?
1: I'm doing good, Frank. Can I be frank with you about something?
3: Oh, man.
2: Sure.
1: You're caller number 10, Frank.
3: Let's go, Frank.
2: Good.
1: All right, let's go, Frank. Awesome. This is going to be guest number 22. I want to give Frank the money, okay?
3: I think that would be great. He's got this.
2: I'll try.
1: All right, come on, Frank. You've been paying attention, right?
2: I have been.
1: All right, what is your guess for the Super High-Low jackpot? Come on.
2: I'm going to go with $223.91.
1: Frank's guess is $223.91. Frank.
2: Yes.
1: Can I be frank with you about something, Frank?
3: Let's go, Mark. Come on, did he win it?
1: Let me be frank with you about something, Frank, okay?
2: Okay.
4: Your guess is correct.
3: Yay!
1: Yes! Frank. Can I call you Frank?
2: Oh, yes, you can.
1: Dude, you're the winner. $223.91 is yours. Congratulations,
3: yeah,
1: Frank.
3: Good job, Frank.
2: Thank you.
1: Way to go, buddy. Hang on one second, man. Don't spend it all in one place, okay?
2: Okay.
1: All right, buddy, hang on.
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1: Hey, good morning, 729, Sunny Morning Show for a Tuesday morning. I am Mark McGill. An auction next month will celebrate what would have been the 100th birthday of Marilyn Monroe. Over 100 items from the life and career of the Hollywood icon are up for sale. Julian's Auction says the sale presented with Turner Classic Movies begins June 4th. The collection includes a wide range of personal and professional items tied to Monroe, including the front entry gate from her Brentwood home and some makeup.
3: Okay, that's weird.
1: Federal prosecutors have indicted Nick Cannon's former money manager, Frank Muskogee, accusing him of secretly stealing more than $2 million from the entertainer over several years. According to the indictment, Muskogee allegedly used access to Cannon's debit cards and pins to withdraw cash, make Amazon purchases, fund personal travel, and cover other expenses between 2019 and 2023. Pima County Sheriff Chris Nanos told Fox News that investigators are making headway in the disappearance of Nancy Guthrie.
3: Really?
1: Guthrie vanished from her Tucson home on the 1st of February. When asked by reporters whether authorities were getting closer to solving the case, Nanos replied, We are, before leaving in his vehicle. The case has also drawn more attention after FBI Director Kash Patel claimed the Bureau was kept out during the first 4 days of the investigation, while Nanos has publicly defended his department's handling of the search. He says that their work with the FBI began without delay, and both entities have worked in close partnership from the outset and continue to collaborate in the analysis of evidence. Still, I like
3: 4 months later,
1: almost forgot about it, right? I mean, we haven't. I mean, the news moved so fast, you kind of forgot all about it.
3: Good to have some closure,
1: boy, especially for the family.
3: Yeah.
1: Especially with Sunday being Mother's Day,
3: right?
1: Right,
3: yeah. Tough.
1: Bethany Frankel has gone Instagram official with her new boyfriend, Miami investment banker Shane Campbell. In the new post, the former Real Housewives of New York City star posted a photo of herself kissing Campbell and captioned it, "If this is a hard launch, this is a diamond."
3: Wow.
1: Mm-hmm. Stars that are just like us. How many of us haven't stumbled onto a beehive? Do not say a word. We've got a story. That's for another time. Kevin Bacon got stung by bees over the weekend on a hike with his daughter, Sosie, and her partner, Scoot McNairy. Bacon told the story of getting thoroughly stung and noting that no one captured the moment on video. "I was very nice of my daughter to not take out her phone and began videotaping this epic beasting dance that I was doing.
3: Oh, my.
1: But I asked her if there was any way that she could recreate it for memory. She said she could, and it was pretty epic." So, and Miley Cyrus is set to receive a star on the Hollywood Walk of Fame next Friday, May 22nd. Anna Taylor-Joy and Donatella Versace will be speaking at the ceremony. The Walk of Fame producer, Anna Martinez, praised the singer in a statement saying Miley deserves her flowers and applauded her fearless creativity. The ceremony will take place on Hollywood Boulevard and stream live online.

0: Good morning, 735, 38 degrees. Sunny morning show for a Tuesday morning. I'm Mark McGill, News Time Now. And here's Jim.
1: Good morning, I'm Jim Irizarry. Here's today's top trending stories on Sunny 101.5. In Elkhart, Beardsley Avenue will be closed through June 16th between Johnson Street and Osolo Road. The closure is due to infrastructure upgrades with a federally mandated stormwater and sewage separation project. That project will work to separate stormwater from the sanitary sewage so that untreated sewage no longer enters area waterways during major storms. New studies from the American Cancer Society show that breast cancer rates are rising in younger women and not enough women are getting properly screened at the right age. Doctors are still trying to determine exactly why cancer numbers are increasing. Experts say that many young women don't know what to do before they're eligible for a mammogram. Although mammograms should begin at the age of 40, not 50, many younger women don't get screened early due to the cost, discomfort, radiation fear, or believing that they're too young to get checked out. Donovan Mitchell tied an NBA playoff record with 39 points in the second half. The Cleveland Cavaliers evened their second round series against the Detroit Pistons with a 112-103 victory last night. Mitchell finished with 43 points. Game 5 is Wednesday night in Detroit. Shai Gilgeous-Alexander scored 35 points. Chet Holmgren made a tie-breaking dunk with 32.8 seconds left. The Oklahoma City Thunder swept the Los Angeles Lakers out of the second round of the NBA playoffs with a 115-110 victory in Game 4. Stay up to date on all things trending with our daily on-demand podcast at sunny1015.com.
2: From the Great Lakes Heating and Air Conditioning Weather Center, Michiana Weather.
3: Partly sunny skies to start. We'll see increasing clouds through the day. Chances of rain are possible this afternoon, but most likely this evening. And overnight, we'll see a few thunderstorms. Highs today near 70. We'll drop down to 47 tonight. And then tomorrow, much cooler. Partly sunny, slight chance of rain, and a high of 52. I'm Chief Meteorologist Carrie Pujo.
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2: Good morning.
1: Who's this?
2: This is Renee.
1: Hi, Renee. How's Renee?
2: I'm doing great.
1: Good, Renee. Here we go. We're going to start a brand new jackpot, okay?
2: Okay.
1: We just gave away over $223. Let's give you some cash. Get things started. What is your first guess in the new Super High-Low jackpot?
2: I'll go with 224.10.
1: 224.10. Renee, that's unbelievable. We have never, ever had the first person guess and get it correct.
2: Wow.
1: And we still have it.
0: Your guess is too high.
3: That was mean. Mark McGill. Renee, I apologize.
2: Okay.
1: Renee, my wife Julie apologizes for me about 14 times a day.
2: Okay.
1: Come on, you thought about it though, right? You thought maybe.
2: Yeah.
1: Okay, don't look at me like that. Do not look at me like that.
3: I'm rolling my eyes.
1: No, I'm in trouble, Renee. Thanks. Hey, no, your guess is too high. Great guess. Love talking to you. Have a really good day, and I'm sorry.
2: Okay, thanks.
1: All right, we'll see you.
0: Keep track of all the guesses and win the jackpot. 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
1: Good morning, I'm Jim Irizarry. Here's today's top trending stories on Sunny 101.5. An Indiana senator will be proposing legislation to legalize medical marijuana. State Senator Mike Bohacek is working on the 2027 legislation to do so in the state. This decision comes after Governor Mike Braun said he was open to consider legislation on legalization. The federal government reclassified marijuana to a Schedule 3 drug. Examples of a Schedule 3 drug are ketamine and Tylenol with codeine. The legislation would not include recreational use of marijuana. Longtime Cass County prosecutor Victor Fitz has submitted his letter of resignation to the county. Fitz has served as prosecutor since May of 2003 and says it has been a tremendous honor to serve. Under state law, it is now up to Circuit Judge Mark Herman to appoint a successor. The last day for Fitz will be May 19th of this year, exactly 23 years since he assumed the role of prosecutor. Cass County residents let township officials know how they felt about a proposed data center project. Many of them have said they don't want one at all, but Penn Township Supervisor Ollie Olofsson said Monday night's meeting was only about the length of a moratorium on potential data center projects. Township leaders approved a 30-day moratorium to review the next steps. Many residents say 30 days isn't enough time. The Cubs, White Sox, and Tigers were all off last night in Major League Baseball. Detroit travels to New York to face the Mets at 7:10 tonight. The Cubs face the Atlanta Braves down south at 7:15. The White Sox host the Kansas City Royals at 7:40. The South Bend Cubs begin their two-week road trip, starting a series tonight in Wisconsin against the West Division-leading Timber Rattlers. South Bend is just 2.5 games back in the division. 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
2: Partly sunny skies with increasing clouds, chances of showers and thunderstorms this afternoon and this evening. High temperatures at 70. I'm Chief Meteorologist Carrie Pujol.
0: 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And we play an upbeat variety of the 80s, 90s, and today.

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1: Good morning, Sunny Morning Show for a Tuesday morning. I'm Mark McGill. A Wisconsin clothing designer went viral after turning a grieving man's late mother's clothes into something he can wear every day. 25-year-old Mason Wagner, who runs a small design company called Good Natured, was approached by a man named Eric, whose mother had recently passed away. Eric had a collection of her clothing he couldn't bear to part with and wanted to find a way to keep her close. Mason, after consulting with his grandmother, a lifelong quilter, came up with the idea of piecing her garments together as the hidden lining of a jacket. It took about 10 hours to work on how to make this happen and how to make the fabrics of different weights and textures lie flat. The jacket's exterior was chosen in a color evoking water to reflect Eric's mom's love of the ocean. Eric now wears it regularly. He told Mason, "It feels like I have her close to me," and said that it's like she's giving every day of my life.
0: 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All you have to do, keep track of the guesses, narrow down that jackpot, and be ready to win big. Catch Super High Low three times every morning with Mark McGill from 6 to 9. And once more again with Marco before noon. 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
0: Good morning, Sunny Morning Show for a Tuesday morning. I am Mark McGill, my wife Julie with us this morning. Britney Spears will forever be associated with the albino Burmese python thanks to her iconic performance of I'm a Slave for You at the 2001 VMAs. Well, during a recent visit to a pet store with her sons, Britney found herself holding a much smaller version of the albino python. She also made her first statement since checking into rehab. Following her DUI, she said, quote, "Snakes are symbolic of good health, higher consciousness, and pure luck. I'm so darn thankful to my friends, so many of my new beautiful people that I have met through my spiritual journey." She had a quote, "I still have to learn how to be kind to myself and the way I speak to myself. It's a never-ending journey, and sometimes I just stop, look up, and say, wow, God, I think that was you, and smile on."
6: Let's go, Brittany.
0: I hope this time it takes. I really hope she gets and got the help she needs.
6: She deserves to be better.
0: Yeah. Congratulations to NFL star Christian McCaffrey and his wife Olivia Culpo. They've announced they're expecting their second child. In a joint Instagram post at Olivia's 34th birthday, Friday, the couple wrote, "Best birthday gift, baby number two coming soon."
6: How cool is that?
0: Next to a carousel of pictures of the family with mom's baby bump probably on display and baby-to-be represented by sonograms. Ben Affleck and Matt Damon got sued by the real-life Miami-Dade police officers who inspired their movie The Rip. We haven't seen that yet.
6: We started watching it and we didn't finish.
0: Wasn't the quality bad? I forget what happened.
6: Yeah, it was jumping or something.
0: Something happened.
6: The streaming was bad.
0: If you haven't seen it, it's about a true story of a 2016 Miami-Dade narcotics raid, which became the largest money seizure in Miami-Dade history with more than $24 million in cash. The real-life officers say the movie has unfairly damaged the reputation by portraying them negatively. One officer says, quote, when you rip something, you're stealing something. We never stole a dollar. His attorney adds, quote, my clients are now hurt for the rest of their lives with everybody perceiving that they're dirty. Price is Right has been on our TV screens for more than 50 years and is still setting new records. On Friday's Mother's Day themed episode, a contestant won the largest amount for a single game. A retired veteran named Vanessa won $240,150 wow. in cash and prizes.
6: Good for her.
0: That's $227,500 in cash from the lottery game and a luxury trip to Morocco, which is worth $12,000. Previous record was set in 2016 with $210,000 from the Cliffhangers game.
6: Wow, you love Price is Right.
0: I really do. I so do. Two Hallmark stars are celebrating the birth of their first child, Kayla Wallace from When Calls the Heart, and Paramount Plus's Landman has welcomed her first child with When Calls the Heart star and husband Kevin McGeary. In a joint post on Instagram, the couple shared a photo of the baby's fingers, and Wallace wrote, Mother, the newest part of me that became the best part of me the second we met. Motherhood has been the greatest joy of my life. Happy Mother's Day. The new parents met on the set of When Calls the Heart and married in 2024. They did not share any other details on the newborn. And finally, Dave Coulier addressed fans' concerns about his appearance in a new Instagram video explaining that the side effects of radiation from throat cancer have changed how he looks and sounds. The Full House star revealed he's lost 45 pounds and has not been able to eat solid food for months.
6: Oh, wow.
0: Adding, you're right on with what you're seeing and what you're hearing. He added that he's had some scans and things are looking good, saying that the prognosis looks good for the cancer in his throat and his lymph nodes. We're very pleased with all of that. Coulier previously announced he was in remission from tongue cancer after also stage 3 Hodgkin lymphoma, undergoing 35 rounds of radiation that ended in December. So he says, get checked out.

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1: Good morning, I'm Jim Irizarry. Here's today's top trending stories on Sunny 101.5. An Indiana senator will be proposing legislation to legalize medical marijuana. State Senator Mike Bohachek is working on the 2027 legislation to do so in the state. This decision comes after Governor Mike Braun said he was open to consider legislation on legalization. The federal government reclassified marijuana to a Schedule 3 drug. Examples of a Schedule 3 drug are ketamine and Tylenol with codeine. The legislation would not include recreational use of marijuana. Longtime Cass County prosecutor Victor Fitz has submitted his letter of resignation to the county. Fitz has served as prosecutor since May of 2003 and says it has been a tremendous honor to serve. Under state law, it is now up to Circuit Judge Mark Herman to appoint a successor. The last day for Fitz will be May 19th of this year, exactly 23 years since he assumed the role of prosecutor. Cass County residents let township officials know how they felt about a proposed data center project. Many of them have said they don't want one at all, but Penn Township Supervisor Ollie Olofsson said Monday night's meeting was only about the length of a moratorium on potential data center projects. Township leaders approved a 30-day moratorium to review the next steps. Many residents say 30 days isn't enough time. The Cubs, White Sox, and Tigers were all off last night in Major League Baseball. Detroit travels to New York to face the Mets at 7:10 tonight. The Cubs face the Atlanta Braves down south at 7:15. The White Sox host the Kansas City Royals at 7:40. The South Bend Cubs begin their two-week road trip, starting a series tonight in Wisconsin against the West Division-leading Timber Rattlers. South Bend is just 2.5 games back in the division. 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
10: Partly sunny skies with increasing clouds, chances of showers and thunderstorms this afternoon and this evening. High temperatures at 70. I'm Chief Meteorologist Carrie Pujol.

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0: Sunny 101.5 with the best variety of the 80s, 90s, and today in the Sunny Morning Show for a Tuesday. I am Mark McGill, my wife Julie. Also in the studio, rain developing, today's high 70. Guy by the name of David Rush has more than 350 Guinness World Record titles to his name.
1: That's a lot.
0: Yes.
1: Is that a record?
0: I think he has a record for the most Guinness World Records. He just added another to his tally by balancing a skateboard on his chin for over an hour.
1: Why?
0: Rush, who had previously broken several records involving balancing objects on his chin, said he decided the skateboard record after learning the category had not been created yet. There was not a record set, so there was no record to beat.
1: So he could have done it for 5 minutes.
0: And he would have set the record.
1: Mm-hmm.
0: But he did it for an hour. He said, right away, I discovered the obvious problem. A skateboard is a surprisingly pointy object.
1: Probably kind of heavy.
0: In 30 seconds was intensely painful. Rush said a friend with a large section allowed him to borrow one that had a flatter edge, but still met the size and weight requirements. He took on the record during a break from a pickleball session at the YMCA in Boise, Idaho.
1: He lives an exciting life.
0: He managed to balance the board for 1 hour, 1 minute, and 36 seconds, enough to take the title. This guy must be wheelie, wheelie bored.
1: Wow.
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0: Sunny 101.5 with the best variety of the 80s, 90s, and today in the Sunny Morning Show for your Tuesday. I am Mark McGill, my wife Julie here as well. Showers and storms later on. Today's high 70. They say that there is one slang word that has been used for more than 100 years. There's one slang word that has lasted the test of time. It's a slang word that I believe describes me to a T. Be careful, you're on the radio.
1: No.
0: I could tell looking at, in your eye, you had about
1: three,
0: and then you caught yourself and realized we're not sitting in the living room.
1: Nope.
0: We're live on the radio. I can't say those words.
1: All right, give me a hint.
0: I'm like, oh no, don't say it. That's how I know we've been together way too long. I could just tell from your eyes you had one fired. You had one in the chamber.
1: Uh-huh.
0: You were ready to go, and then you saw the little red light on your microphone.
1: I totally did.
0: And decided, whoa, I can't say that. The word is cool.
1: Oh,
0: Julie, it's been used for over 100 years. There's a post going viral of a bunch of teen slang words from 1954. All right? Here are some of the slang words that fizzled out over the years. Cool Jonah.
1: Never heard of it.
0: Was slang for a well-dressed kid.
1: Huh.
0: George. Back in 1954, George meant money.
1: Huh. That's interesting.
0: Spooning your scarf meant eating your food.
1: Well, how? What?
0: Yeah.
1: How long ago were these from?
0: 1954, and no, I wasn't born then.
1: Okay.
0: Again, I know
1: because you're looking at me like you recognize all of these.
0: I do not.
1: Oh, yeah. How do you not know this?
0: Hey, look at that cool Jonah spooning his scarf. double bubble. You're a double bubble, Julie. In 1954, you would have been a double bubble.
1: I feel like you're calling me fat.
0: Cute girl.
1: Oh, okay.
0: Look at
1: I'll
0: that.
1: Take it.
0: Hey, look at that double bubble. A bad dad from Baghdad.
1: Wow.
0: Was a guy who thinks he's tough.
1: Okay.
0: A fluky is a jerk. If you're at the movies, it's called a heckle-thon.
1: A what?
0: And a flip-lip is a person who makes wisecracks.
1: I'm really glad those have all gone away.
0: But can't you see your mom calling somebody a flip-lip back in the day?
1: Yeah.
0: Right?
1: I could.
0: Like,
1: yeah.
0: I could almost see your mom still breaking out the flip-lip.
1: Uh-huh.
0: And probably when she's talking about me.
1: Yeah, so. Or the bad dad from Baghdad.
0: Or the bad dad. Look at that cool Jonah. He thinks he's a bad dad from Baghdad spooning his scarf.
1: Listen, flip-lip.
0: But he's with that double bubble, so it's okay. 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
18: Partly sunny skies with increasing clouds, chances of showers and thunderstorms this afternoon and this evening, high temperatures at 70. I'm Chief Meteorologist Carrie Pujo.

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12: Partly sunny skies with increasing clouds, chances of showers and thunderstorms this afternoon and this evening. High temperatures at 70. I'm Chief Meteorologist Carrie Pujo. Sunny.

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11: Increasing clouds this afternoon with a few showers possible. Breezy and mild with highs near 70. I'm WSBT 22 meteorologist Abby Wepler.
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12: Sunny 101.5. Good morning. Who's this?
13: Hi, this is Teresa Ott.
12: Hey, was it Teresa? Is that what you said?
13: Teresa, yes, that is correct.
12: Hi, Teresa. How you doing today?
13: Pretty good. How about yourself?
12: I'm doing great because I got a jackpot now that's worth some money. We gave away the gas card this morning, and we started a new jackpot already, Teresa. But this time around, it's for some cash.
13: Okay.
12: All right, so we're somewhere between 100 and 1,000 bucks for this jackpot for Super High-Low. You give me the correct amount, Teresa, I'm giving you the money. What do you think?
13: $500.
12: $500. You know, I like the sound of that, but let's see what everybody else has to say as far as the judges, okay, Teresa?
13: Okay, thank you.
12: Here we go.
0: Your guess is too high.
12: Ah, darn it. Well, keep that in mind. You can try and get back in again, and hopefully you'll win next time.
13: Yeah, thank you. I've been listening.
12: All right, well, thanks for playing.
13: Uh-huh,
12: okay,
13: bye.
12: Bye, Teresa.
0: Keep track of all the guesses and win the jackpot. We play Super High Low every weekday morning three times between 6 and 9, and again before noon. Super High Low is brought to you by Laura Dennison with Health Markets. 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
4: Increasing clouds this afternoon with a few showers possible. Breezy and mild with highs near 70. I'm WSBT 22 meteorologist Abby Wepler.

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0: Sunny 101.5, lunchtime, 70s and 80s, as we do the stroke with Billy Squire, who is 76 today. Everybody owned a copy of Don't Say No, the album that was on. Remember? Sold over 3 million copies, which back then was pretty phenomenal. And we got to see him a lot in town. He played frequently as well. Like, I saw him two or three times as a youngster. He's doing just fine now. Still putting music out. Just made a store appearance, I think, on the East Coast not too long ago as well. How you doing, everybody? Marco is my name. Thank you for joining me for Lunchtime 70s and 80s, where Blondie is next on Sunny 101.5.
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5: Increasing clouds this afternoon with a few showers possible. Breezy and mild with highs near 70. I'm WSBT 22 meteorologist Abby Wepler.

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7: Increasing clouds this afternoon with a few showers possible, breezy and mild with highs near 70. I'm WSBT 22 meteorologist Abby Wepler.

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0: Sunny 101.5 running around with Blues Traveler on this Tuesday afternoon, which when the song came out, John Popper wrote it about their original bassist that he had a big crush on, Felicia Lewis, who then went on to become a doctor instead of remain with the band, which is not out of the ordinary. Technically, there's a lot of bands that have physicians in them, like local bands, even in our area, and they're really good. But maybe you're running around in other ways today. You got a lot to do, a lot to think about. Hopefully it's been a great day so far. I got details on how we can make your kitchen look like you want it. Give me just a few minutes. I'll tell you more. Coming up.
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9: Scattered showers and storms are likely tonight. Some gusty winds are possible, especially in the evening hours, as overnight lows drop to 47. I'm WSBT 22 meteorologist Abby Wepler.

0: Sunny 101.5 to train. I'm Marco. Ladies or gentlemen, for that matter, how many of you out there are dreading going home to your kitchen? Especially the appliances, because you've got older ones, you know, they don't work like they used to, the oven doesn't heat like it used to, the fridge is the style you want. I could go on and on and on and on. But you don't have the cash to do anything about it right now, so you kind of figure, okay, well, maybe in a few more years I can upgrade, or maybe at the end of the year I can get something new to replace something else. Why wait? We want to help you with it. And here is how. Our full kitchen appliance makeovers happen. 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

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Your chance to win between $100 and $1,000 in cash or gas cards. 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Catch Super High Low 3 times every morning with Mark McGill from 6 to 9. 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

0: 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You want to see Top Gun back on the big screen? 40th anniversary showings start tomorrow. CBS running an old interview with Maria Shriver recently. And she asked the film's producers, Don Simpson and Jerry Bruckheimer, why they cast a then fairly unknown actor by the name of Tom Cruise. Here's what they said about that.
1: So you think that this guy, Tom Cruise, is going to be the star of the 80s, correct?
2: Yes.
1: Why?
2: Because it was our experience with Tom that, A, we had nobody else in mind for this movie but Tom Cruise. We thought he was the embodiment of the internal character of these fighter pilots. 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A star.
0: So they knew he was going to be a star. We knew it, too, after a while when we saw him play the part, and others as well. You want to see it on the big screen in the 40th anniversary edition? It is going to be shown at both Cinemark Movies 14 in Mishawaka and AMC Showplace 16 in South Bend for 1 week only starting tomorrow.
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0: You get to work? How would you get to the store? Get your kids to school? The list goes on and on. Because there are some methods that would get you to and from. The automotive blog Jalopnik asked readers what they would do in that case. Here's what a few of them said, and I wonder if you feel the same way. A diesel Mercedes, since diesel isn't gasoline, said they'd cruise around the apocalypse in soft Napa leather on cool seats. How about this? A golf cart. People do it in their subdivisions now. So why not drive a golf cart if you could legally around? An EV, electric vehicle. They might suddenly become very popular when there's no gas. Or maybe you got a Razor scooter. Moonshine, you've heard. People thinking about converting cars to run on methanol. Or maybe go simple with a horse, a cow, or some other method. Maybe even a donkey. Llama, I don't know. What about you? What would you use to get to and from? I might even hop on a big wheel. Now, how funny would that be? An older guy like me on a big wheel trying to get down the road. Can't put hazard lights on those, or maybe you can. And let people go around saying, come on, go around. I get it. I'm a little slow here. 236-1015, 236-1015. Text me what you would drive if the world ran out of gas. How creative would you be?
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15: Scattered showers and storms are likely tonight. Some gusty winds are possible, especially in the evening hours, as overnight lows drop to 47. I'm WSBT 22 meteorologist Abby Wepler.

Sunny 101.5, Shaboozy. Marco in the afternoon with you. Okay, this is a great topic to bring up today because gas has been on everyone's mind, the cost of it. It's been very expensive to fill up your tank. Getting a little better out there, not much, but it's getting a little bit better. But what if suddenly the world ran out of gas? What would you drive? How would you

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10: There's so many places to get your news from these days. You have to be able to trust the people you're getting your news from. 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Being on the ground, in the community, matters. 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

0: 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Marco alongside you today, National Limerick Day and National Nutty Fudge Day. For some of you who do not know what a limerick is, you've heard the term, but you don't do it every day, so you forget it. You can thank poet Edward Lear, who popularized them in 1846. It's a five-line poem. The first, second, and fifth lines rhyme, while the third and fourth lines rhyme. They're often short and comical. So I thought, maybe I could create one since it's National Limerick Day and National Nutty Fudge Day. So let's do a limerick on nutty fudge. And here it is. There once was some nutty fudge sweet, with crunchy pecans in each treat. It melted with flair and stuck to your hair, but you still went back for repeat. The end. Which is probably good. All right, day two of the work week. Let's get out of here. Panic at the Disco, Jonas Brothers, and Dua Lipa all kick off Traffic Jam, which is next.
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0: 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Sabrina Carpenter, who turned 27 yesterday, probably had a big bash for herself and hung out with some friends. And we weren't invited, were we? Hi, everybody. I'm Marco. I want to invite you to see an incredible performance. If you're a fan of Queen, the band, One Vision of Queen with Mark Martel, going to be back at Silver Creek Event Center at Four Winds in New Buffalo Friday, July 10th. I've seen this show. 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
12: Scattered showers and storms are likely tonight. Some gusty winds are possible, especially in the evening hours, as overnight lows drop to 47. I'm WSBT 22 meteorologist Abby Wepler.

0: 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Catch Super High Low three times every morning with Mark McGill from 6 to 9. And once more again with Marco before noon. 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

0: Sunny 101.5. If you're not rolling in the deep, how about rolling in some free money with Super High Low? Because Frank did today early on. He nailed that gas card amount. Got himself over $200 in free gas. And then just after 11 this morning, I played with Teresa. Because we started a new jackpot for Super High Low. She thought it might be worth $500. Well, it wasn't. That was too high. So we play again tomorrow morning. Three chances for you guys to jump in and have some fun with Mark McGill between 6 and 9. And then if he doesn't get a winner, you and I will play between 10 and noon tomorrow as well with Super High Low. It's all brought to you by Laura Dennison with Health Markets. Journey's Final Frontier Tour resuming on Friday. We get them in Fort Wayne June 18th. They're on the way, plus Ed Sheeran coming up on Sunny 101.5.
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0: Sunny 101.5, Marco in the evening with you. I'm excited about football on the air again now. But obviously, it's a UFL, which is scaled down from the NFL, but still, it's got football on the air. And I missed it quite a bit, like some of you might have as well. But obviously, we've not been happy with the officiating in some cases. UFL is paying attention to that now. During the games, sideline reporters are able to approach the officiating crew and interview them about a call if it appears controversial.
1: So if the throw is not where it should be, if that throw's not there, you're not going to reward a poor throw on something like that.
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0: 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So I wonder if the NFL will pick up on this too soon. 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
13: Scattered showers and storms are likely tonight. Some gusty winds are possible, especially in the evening hours, as overnight lows drop to 47. I'm WSBT 22 meteorologist Abby Wepler.

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0: Sunny 101.5 Dua Lipa in a bitter battle with Samsung. They kind of made a mistake using a copyrighted image of Lipa titled Dua Lipa Backstage at Austin City Limits 2024 on cardboard packaging for their televisions. She says it misrepresents her endorsement of the product. And they are stacked with evidence, including social media, screenshots. She is suing them for $15 million. And she might just win. And then we're all going to pay for it with more expensive TV sets. Win-win for everybody, isn't it? Sia herself feels unstoppable for the most part. We'll try and live that good life as well with One Republic. They are next.
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0: Sunny 101.5, Marco in the evening with you. 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
12: weather. Scattered showers and storms are likely tonight. Some gusty winds are possible, especially in the evening hours, as overnight lows drop to 47. I'm WSBT 22 meteorologist Abby Wepler.

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0: Sunny 101.5, the best variety of the 80s, 90s, and today in Meet Virginia. Train, Marco with you. I got to get out of here, get home, take care of things around the house. Maybe you've done some of that today as well. Remember, Super High Low back tomorrow morning. New jackpot. We have no winner yet. We just got a winner for the gas card earlier this morning. So we're starting fresh. And that money is somewhere between $100 and $1,000. Mark McGill's got three chances for you to play along between 6 and 9. If he doesn't get a winner, we'll do so together between 10 and noon. Hey, do you like frogs? I know it sounds random. There's a reason for that, and I'll share that with you coming up tomorrow when we hook up together again around 3. Delilah's in next. Got a song you want to hear, dedication you want to make? She's your lady. 888-6-DELILAH. 888-6-DELILAH is how you get her on the phone.
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